0: damn it.
1: I'm booked 7 nights a week in this bar in Bakersfield. Hey, I could have busted out some years ago. Oh, but Lou kept begging me not to go. There's been times when things were rough on us, but we never missed no meal. Existing, playing guitar in a bar.

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I left home at 22 to see what else I could do. 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

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The best advice we can give is keep safe on the track.

surely flown. 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My little girl, she's growing up pretty quick. I guess I'll just have to face the fact. And just like I did, she'll move on.

0: Yes, Kim?
1: Daddy, can I sing the song with you?
0: Oh, I think so, Kim. I tell you what, why don't you do the dum-diddy-dums, and we'll see what happens, okay?
1: Okay.

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Now my life's an empty stage where honey lived and honey played, and love grew up. And a small cloud passes overhead and cries down on the

too long, it wasn't vain. And I laughed at her and she got mad. The first day that she planted it was

welcome to Homegrown Sounds. I'm Heather Farrell, and for the next hour, we will be celebrating the music of our contemporary First Nations people. Stick with us as we explore the diversity of Indigenous talent that we have in this wonderful country of ours.

0: 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Ooh, we are. Girl, we are. Indubitably, we are.
1: From an album called It Had to Be You from way back in 1991. That was Harry Connick Jr. with We Are In Love. We had Michael Bublé before that with You'll Never Find Another Love Like Mine, and Ginger Rogers with Cheek to Cheek. We started out today with Rod Stewart, going to play another one from Rod Stewart's Great American Songbook, and this one's called But Not For Me. And after that, the great Bette Midler with Chapel of Love.
2: Old man sunshine, listen you.

started out that bracket with a duet, Tony Bennett and KD Lang, with That's My Home. And you've just heard another duet with Tony Bennett, this time with Andrea Bocelli, and it's called Strangers in Paradise. Prior to that, the great Louis Armstrong with Blueberry Hill. It's Nat King Cole up next in Scintillating Sounds, and this track's called Mona Lisa.

That's a perfect slice of power pop from 1981. Phil Seymour, who had been a member of the Dwight Tilley Band who perfected that power pop sound. Precious to Me was his pretty much his only hit as far as I know. It made number 8 in 1981. Before that, we had Climax with a bit of sort of sweet soul for you. Precious and Few made number 26 on our charts. And we started with John Lennon and the Plastic Ono Band with Power to the People. Next up, we go to 1980 from their 1979 self-titled album. At the time, I thought this band were going to become as big as NXS, but they never did. From Dubbo, here are the Reels with Prefab Heart.

Make Them Cry. And we'll be hearing tracks from those albums later in the show. Now let's turn our attention to the singles chart here in the UK. It's a fourth week in the top 40 for Noah Kahan. This is Doors.

0: 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Manotti Hi-Fi, Dr. Ringding and Victor Rice with their new single It Dread before him. And this comes from Serious Dropout, a new collaboration with Dread Zone's Greg Dread and London's Don Letts.
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1: What? 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
1: BBC News, I'm John Chay. The Israeli army is carrying out strikes on Tyre in southern Lebanon after issuing an evacuation order for people in the city and its surrounding areas. The IDF says it's targeting
0: You're on the Community Radio Network. 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
1: BBC News, I'm John Chay. The Israeli army is carrying out strikes on Tyre in southern Lebanon

beginning with the major centres. Brisbane's expecting a high of 21 degrees, rain with possible storm. And Sydney, 22 degrees with showers. Canberra, 19, partly cloudy. Melbourne, 17, partly cloudy. Hobart, 18, with showers easing. Adelaide, cloudy, 18. Perth, showers easing, 21. Alice Springs, sunny and 19. Off to Queensland next, and in Cairns, expect a top of 29 degrees and a sunny day. Townsville also 29, but an early shower or two. Mackay 28, shower or two, then sunny. Rockhampton, showers easing, then sunny 20.

the long hauls interstate, kept Pete away from his home and family for weeks. And Katie would cry her eyes out

this journey's precious to me. I got Spinifex and red desert plains, with the ghosts of all my memories.